Better days are coming, if no one told you. I hate to hear you crying over the phone, dear. For 7 years running, you've been a soldier. But better days are coming,

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5: From the GBC newsroom at 7. The GHA has purchased a second CT scanner and says it has strengthened trauma procedures following the death of a 55-year-old man in 2021. The GHA later accepted partial liability for his death following a civil claim. A new generator has been installed at RAF Gibraltar following a power cut in June, which led to the cancellation of an EasyJet flight and disruption at Gibraltar Airport. The territory-wide outage on the 11th of June affected essential air traffic control equipment, forcing flight operations to be suspended. And all eyes will be on the Bay of Gibraltar tonight as we experience a partial solar eclipse just before sunset. The GHA advises those who intend to watch it to do so safely with eclipse glasses. Your weather, a muggy Levante today, still bright enough, highs of 28. That's the latest. I'm Robin Shepherd-Capurra.
6: BBC News with Roisin Hasty. People displaced by the earthquake in Western Colombia are spending a second night in shelters or outdoors as rescue efforts continue. At least 240 people are now reported to have died, according to tallies of figures from local officials. Danny Aberhard has more details.
7: With every rescue, there's renewed hope. Applause broke out when Diana Lucia was extracted from the rubble of a site in Cali, one of the worst affected cities. She was taken on a stretcher to a waiting ambulance. It had taken 16 hours to save her. Colombia's president, Abelardo de la Espriella, had hailed the rescue of another woman, Daniela Andrea Lago, in another badly hit city, Pereira. Some 200 people are still missing. The first 72 hours of the search are crucial.
6: The German cabinet is expected later to approve draft plans to give the country's domestic and foreign spy agencies sweeping new powers to counter cyber and hybrid threats. It comes a week after an explosive drone was found at Leipzig airport. Our Berlin correspondent Jessica Parker reports.
8: Germany wants to strengthen its intelligence services, long seen as bureaucratic and fragmented, after limits were put in place in the wake of the Second World War. Under the plans, which still need to be signed off by lawmakers, there'd be new conditional powers to hack, disrupt or even deceive hostile actors. There'd also be bolstered capabilities to counter drone threats. That's as the government's warned the country's a daily target of hybrid warfare, a term which can refer to disinformation, cyber attacks and sabotage.
6: The Zimbabwean authorities say 15 bodies have been recovered from the water after a passenger ferry capsized on Lake Kariba. They say 77 people have been rescued, but 27 remain unaccounted for. Police said the boat, which was reportedly overloaded, was hit by a strong wave. Search and rescue efforts are continuing. The British driver Andy Green has set another world speed record, this time in a hydrogen-powered vehicle. The 64-year-old reached a speed of just under 654 kilometres an hour at the Bonneville Salt Flats in the US state of Utah. Speaking to the BBC afterwards, Mr. Green praised his JCB team.
9: In the space of a year from first design, they built the car in 5 weeks. They tested it for 3 weeks in the UK and then brought it to the hardest, most demanding straight line race test ground in the world, the home of the land speed record here in Bonneville Salt Flats in Utah. And we took that car out racing today and achieved a new world record. We are absolutely thrilled. It's been an extraordinary achievement for the team. And I was really, really proud to be part of this amazing technology team.
6: World news from the BBC.
10: Good morning. Hope you're having a lovely start to your Wednesday morning. 4 minutes past seven. Stefan and Robin with you on The Breakfast Show. Chatting a bit about tonight's partial solar eclipse very shortly. Are you going out to watch it? Let us know. By the way, this is a record breaker. 20 non-consecutive weeks.

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1: Madonna and Sabrina Carpenter, it's Bring Your Love on Radio Gibraltar. Just gone 9:30 this morning, tuned in to The Breakfast Show. By the way, not 1 p.m. our time, the Miss Gibraltar, sorry, Miss World 2026 opening ceremony, 3 p.m. our time. I went the wrong way. So,

let you know, by the way, the deadline for the Our Gibraltar competition is coming up. That's going to be 19th of August, so really, really not that far away, she says, trying to find a calendar and just double check. So yeah, this time next week, okay, next Wednesday is the deadline for the Our Gibraltar competition. Photography and art, and is part of the National Day celebrations with an overall prize of £1,500. Other prizes for other categories as well. You do need to be 16 and over. You can find full details about the entry forms and all that sort of thing either online at culture.gi, or pick up your entry form if you're passing by the John Mack Hall reception, the Fine Arts Gallery, the Gemma Gallery and the Mario Finlayson National Gallery. So add your finishing touches then if you've been working on this already for your photography and art competition. Our Gibraltar, the deadline is a week today.

Taylor Swift and Opalite. You're listening to Radio Gibraltar. Hope your Wednesday is treating you well so far. If not, tell it off. Tell it to leave you alone. Tell it to be nice to you. You made it to the middle of another week. We are going to be playing We All Scream for Ice Cream again today. I think I'm going to give the first go at the sound effect today at around 2:30. If you don't know what I'm talking about, where have you been? We're giving away 100 free scoops of Haagen-Dazs ice cream playing We All Scream for Ice Cream. All you've got to do is tell me which presenter is speaking and what their favourite flavour is. But we're not quite there yet. We've got a couple of things to do first, like today's post-lunch pick-me-up. I have to say hello to Caroline, who got in touch with me. She is having boiled rice and pinchitos today. That sounds delicious, Caroline. She has chosen the next song as post-lunch pick-me-up, as it reminds her of the first time she met her husband. So here it is for you, Caroline. It's DNCE and Cake by the Ocean.

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1: It always really upsets me when he doesn't back announce his songs, like when he doesn't reintroduce himself. You know what I'm talking about. Jason Derulo, that was him and Riding Solo. You're listening to Radio Gibraltar. Now, do you like Guinness? I have a very good reason for asking. I remember I never liked Guinness. I'm not a big... I don't like beer. Guinness, I don't like. and then people would tell me, oh, no, but you've got to go to Ireland and you've got to have the proper Guinness. I was like, okay. And I happened to be in Ireland a few years back and I thought, well, here we go. I've got no excuse not to. And I tried it. And I was like, nope, still don't like it. It's still gross to me. But I bring this up because a 162-year-old bottle of Guinness has been found in a shipwreck. And apparently it could reveal what the original recipe for Guinness was. I wasn't aware that Guinness had changed their recipe much. But I imagine, yeah, they would do. Why not? I'd have a go. I'd have a taste of old beer. But apparently this is something that they have done before. They've used burial casks to reintroduce Bronze Age Greek beer and Egyptian beer. I'd have some historical beer. I think that I'd give that a go for sure.

0: Little Mix and Confetti. Speaking of confetti, you can get confetti sprinkles on ice cream, did you know? And we're going to be giving away 100 free scoops of Haagen-Dazs ice creams. Make sure you stick around to hear today's clue. Can you guess who it is and what flavour it is?
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0: Natalie in Puglia. And Torn, you're listening to Radio Gibraltar, where it is time for us to play Wheel Scream for Ice Cream. I'm really loving this competition at the moment. Basically, if you haven't tuned in yet and you don't know what I'm talking about, we are giving away 100 free scoops of ice cream this week, courtesy of Haagen-Dazs. All you've got to do is listen to a little clip I'm going to play you. I've got one of our presenters at Radio Gibraltar to say their favourite ice cream flavour. I've mixed it up a little bit though, so it's not too easy for you. So have a little listen for this one.
1: Salt and caramel.
0: Ooh, what do you think?
1: Salt and caramel. Salt and caramel.
0: See, I think the flavours quite easy today. I think what is going to trip you up possibly is which presenter it is. I'm going to play it for you one more time.
1: Salt and caramel.
0: So if you have any idea who that

the lovely Ed Sheeran. We are playing We All Scream for Ice Cream. Thank you so much for all your calls and emails and messages. So far, well done to Maggie, Annabelle, Francesca, Stephanie, Guillermo, who've all got in touch with me with one of the correct answers. I think a lot of people today are getting stuck on which presenter it is. I can tell you it's not Lucinda, it's not Andrea, it's not Michael, it's not Kelly, it's not Ben, it's not Robin, it's not Chloe. Quite a few people getting the correct flavour though, so well done. We are going to play it one more time for you just so you can have a few more listens. Oh, it was a bit silent there. I'll play it again. So yes, if you have any idea which presenter that is, which flavour they are saying, get in touch with me. I will be playing this for the next, probably until about 4:30 is I will reveal today's answer at about 4:30 today. Bit of local talent on the way next for you. This is Jetstream and La La.

0: 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Just coming up to 2:45 on Radio Gibraltar. I have got music to come from Casey and the Sunshine Band. Alex Warren is on the way next.
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7: From the GBC newsroom at 3. The GHA has purchased a second CT scanner and says it's strengthened trauma procedures following the death of a 55-year-old man in 2021. The GHA later accepted partial liability for his death following a civil claim. The health authority says the new scanner should be operational within the next 12 months. A generator has been installed at RAF Gibraltar following a power cut in June, which led to the cancellation of an EasyJet flight and disruption at Gibraltar Airport. The territory-wide outage on the 11th of June affected essential air traffic control equipment, forcing flight operations to be suspended. And all eyes will be on the Bay of Gibraltar tonight as we experience a partial solar eclipse just before sunset. Dubbed one of the most striking astronomical events visible to the rock in decades, both the Astronomical Society and the GHA are advising those who intend to watch it to do so safely with eclipse glasses. Your weather, bright Levanter cloud, highs of 28. That's the latest. I'm Claire Nandes.
8: 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You're listening to Radio Gibraltar. Harriet here with you. Happy World Elephant Day. Oh, we love elephants. Plenty of songs are coming on the way to help your Wednesday afternoon go a bit more smoothly. We're kicking off the 3 o'clock hour with the current UK number one Sam Fender, Olivia Dean and Rain Me In.

Jazzy Jeff, the Fresh Prince. Summertime! I'm not sure if you're aware of this, but today is National Vinyl Record Day. I know they've had a bit. Is that still a thing? Are they still? Is it still having a resurgence? I know a few of my friends who are very into buying vinyl copies of their favourite songs. I don't know whether that's still a thing. I assume it is. But yes, I looked up some of the most expensive vinyl records because that's what I like to do. I like to look at which people are spending their money on. Most expensive, one of a kind. Album, the Beatles White Album copy number 0000001. So I'm assuming that was the first one that was printed vinyl records, don't they? In 2015. It was owned by Ringo Starr, sold at auction for a whopping $790,000. But that is not the most expensive one I have found. I have found this most expensive vinyl record ever to be sold. Was Wu-Tang Clan's album Once Upon a Time in Shaolin, which was pressed into a single physical copy and sold at a private auction in 2021 for... Are you ready for this? Are you ready for this? You might want to sit down. $4 million.

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E17, Gabrielle, and If You Ever. 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Have a little date for your diary here. Next charity wine pairing event taking place tomorrow evening down at My Wines, pairing Italian tapas with fine wine. I think I'm hungry. Welcome drinks at 7:30. The pairing will begin at 8 o'clock. They are raising funds for cancer relief, so for a very, very worthy cause. Tickets are priced at £40 and they are available online at buytickets.gi. Hello.

0: Ariana Grande and Petal. 25 past three. You're listening to Radio Gibraltar. 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Soul Asylum is up next.
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DJ Snake, Justin Bieber, and Let Me Love You. You're listening to Radio Gibraltar. We are still playing We All Scream for Ice Cream. I'm going to play you the clip again in a minute or so. Just to let you know, if you haven't heard about this, we're giving away 100 free scoops of Haagen-Dazs ice cream. All you've got to do to be in with a chance of winning is tell me which presenter this is and what their favourite flavour is. See, now I put all these together, so I think some of them are easier than others, but I do think this one is tricky today. If you know who that is or what their favourite flavour is, let me know. WhatsApp me 266 200. You can also email your answers into me, studio@radiogibraltar.gi.

Noah Kahan and Doors. You're listening to Radio Gibraltar. We are playing We All Scream for Ice Cream. I can't talk today. I don't know what's happened. I think my brain is just very aware that it's the middle of the week and that it's almost time to give up. It's not yet, brain. We've got a whole 2.5 days to get through. Anyway, we're playing We All Scream for Ice Cream. Got to say hello to Layla, who got in touch and gave me a chuckle, trying to guess which the presenter is. And she obviously wanted to write Roz Astengo, and her phone autocorrected it to Rod Astengo. And actually, I think that is a much cooler name. So I'm going to speak to Roz in a minute and tell her to change it. But yes, it's not Roz. It's not Stefan. I can tell you the flavour is not cappuccino. It's not chocolate, not pistachio, not Nutella, not peanut butter, and not cookie dough. Let's play it for you one more time. All right, I know that was 3 times. I got a little bit excited. Yes, we will be revealing the answer to today's quiz at about 4:30. So make sure you stick around until then. And till then, keep your guesses coming in. You are listening to Radio Gibraltar. It is coming up to 4:15. On the way next, Scales Aloud.

0: Girls Aloud and Call the Shots. It has just gone 4:15. 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Thank you for joining me this afternoon. It's really great to have you along. We're going to be looking at a world record attempt next because we love a good old nonsense world record. Rosalia on the way next. 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

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This evening for our 70s at 7, 80s at 8 and 90s at 9, Kelly has just told me that she slipped in a few songs there that might have something to do with the sun. And I said, why? What's going on? And then she reminded me, of course, I'm only joking. I did, of course, remember Partial Solar Eclipse tonight. If you aren't able to make it out to watch it, we will bring you a live showing of it on GBC television this evening.

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4: From the GBC newsroom at 4. A new CT scanner is expected to be operational at the GHA within the next 12 months, while contingency arrangements are in place with a local imaging provider if its existing scanner is unavailable. This is aimed at strengthening trauma procedures following the death of a 55-year-old man in 2021. The GHA later accepted partial liability for his death following a civil claim. RAF Gibraltar has acquired a new generator, which is aimed at strengthening resilience for critical airfield and radar systems during external power disruptions. This comes following a widespread power cut in June, which led to the cancellation of an EasyJet flight and disruption at the airport. And where will you be watching tonight's partial solar eclipse from? Queensway Promenade, Westview Park, Little Bay and Camp Bay are the best spots to be before sunset. Anyone watching should use eclipse glasses, or you can watch the event live on GBC television. Your weather, bright, some cloud about, highs of 28. That's the latest. I'm Claire Nunders.
5: Good afternoon. You're listening to Radio Gibraltar. It is just gone 4 o'clock. Harriet here with you. Good afternoon. I hope Wednesday is treating you right. We are going to kick off the 4 o'clock hour today with Tame Impala and Dracula.

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I don't know if you've heard, but there's like a solar eclipse or something happening tonight. I am joking. It's a partial solar eclipse. I'm actually really excited about it. I am really excited about it. But I wanted to share this story. It just caught my eye earlier. Hours before a solar eclipse, spruce trees talk to each other in you can't see, but I'm doing inverted commas around the talk. This is just, I found this so fascinating. I saw a clip of it on Instagram last night and sort of saved a screenshot on my phone, like, remember Harriet, talk about this tomorrow, this looks cool. And it's this group of scientists who have discovered that spruce trees kind of communicate with each other. I would read out all the science, but I don't understand it. You can just trust me, just trust me. And basically they've set up equipment to monitor these trees. And they have found that the older trees, when there's an eclipse happening, they respond quicker than the younger trees. And this leads them to the theory that the older trees remember. And they tell the younger trees, like, don't worry, the sun is going to come back. Don't worry, don't panic, you know, kind of thing. Like we're going to be doing for our kids tonight. Like, don't worry, it's everything's okay. But I just loved the headline of this story, which is basically we're watching the famous Wood Wide Web in action. Isn't that just the best headline you've ever heard in your life?

Katy Perry and California Girls. Remember when that song first came out and I had to ask somebody what Daisy Dukes were? I know, it's absolutely disgraceful, isn't it? Coming up to 4:15 on Radio Gibraltar. Up now is Teddy Swims and Break Up in Reverse.

0: Gosh, he's got a good set of pipes on him, isn't he? Teddy Swims and Break Up in Reverse coming up to 20 past four. It's your last chance to get in with your answers to today's We'll Scream for Ice Cream. I will be playing the sound effect one more time in the next few minutes. Music on the way, though. 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

0: Santana, Rob Thomas, and Smooth. We are going to play You Scream for Ice Cream. We all scream for ice cream, in fact. I'm going to play you the sound effect one more time.
1: Salt and caramel.
0: Right, you've got about 6 minutes to get your answers in before I reveal the answer to today's. Don't forget, you've got plenty more chances to get your name in the draw as well. We've got two more presenters and flavours to go this week.

Jubal and Dancing in the Moonlight. It is time to reveal the answer to today's We All Scream for Ice Cream. Let's just hear it one more time. Okay, listen, I feel very, very mean today because I do think it was quite tricky, but well done if you got it correct today. I've just got to say a quick hello to Gabriella because she made me laugh. She'd already got the flavour a while ago, was struggling with the presenter, which I think people struggle with today. And after listing about 18 names and me saying no, she just put a gif of the Titanic sinking, which really made me laugh. But yes, a lot of people struggling today, but well done if you guessed. It was our news reporter, Christina Cortez, and her favourite flavour was salted caramel. So if you got the presenter and the flavour today, you're twice in the draw. If you got just the flavour or the presenter, you're in the draw once. We will also be playing this tomorrow and Friday before finally revealing our ultimate winner, whoever it is who's going to bag themselves 100 free scoops of Häagen-Dazs.

0: reasons I love Madonna so much is that the majority of her songs were in my vocal range, so I can sing along with them without hurting myself. That was Madonna and Papa Don't Preach. Coming up to 20 to 5 on Radio Gibraltar. Music still to come in this hour from Benson Boone, Kygo, Ava Max. Up next, though, Robin Schulz, Francesca Yates and Sugar.
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Coming up to 10 to 5 on Radio Gibraltar. Got local band Melon Diesel on the way next. First up is Benson Boone.

Mel and Diesel, Nina De Juan and Porti. Coming up to 5 to 5. That's it from me today. Thank you so much for joining me. Up next, the lovely Andrea Olivares will keep you company. And excuse me, got a little frog in my throat then. Good timing. Thank you so much. Andrea Olivares keeping you company until 7 o'clock this evening. Don't forget to tune in to our eclipse coverage tonight on GBC TV as well. I will see you tomorrow at 2.

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5: From the GBC newsroom at 5, the GHA has purchased a second CT scanner, saying it's strengthened trauma procedures following the death of a 55-year-old man in 2021. The GHA later accepted partial liability for his death following a civil claim. The health authority says the new scanner should be operational within the next 12 months. A new generator has been installed at RAF Gibraltar following a power cut in June, which led to the cancellation of an EasyJet flight and disruption at Gibraltar Airport. The territory-wide outage affected essential air traffic control equipment, forcing flight operations to be suspended. And all eyes will be on the Bay of Gibraltar tonight as we experience a partial solar eclipse just before sunset. Dubbed one of the most striking astronomical events visible to the rock in decades, both the Astronomical Society and the GHA are advising those who intend to watch it to do so safely with eclipse glasses. Your weather, low cloud building overnight, lows of 22. That's the latest. I'm Claire Nandes.
6: BBC News with Govinda Gill. Two Palestinian families remain trapped in their homes by settlers who moved into their village in the occupied West Bank on Sunday. The first Israeli soldiers who arrived at the scene were filmed praying with the extremist settlers in Kusra, south of Nablus. The authorities later attempted to clear the settlers, but the security forces withdrew after clashes. Our correspondent John Donison is in Kusra.
7: The Israeli army line, they have condemned really in pretty strong terms the actions of these settlers. In the past, we've certainly heard Prime Minister Benjamin Netanyahu also condemning settler violence in the West Bank. I think the Israeli government knows that it plays pretty badly with the international community. However, the accusation from Palestinian families and from human rights groups is that the Israeli military in effect allows settlers to act with impunity. Prosecutions for settler violence are incredibly rare.
6: President Putin has threatened to seize European ships in retaliation for EU plans to intercept Russian vessels suspected of being part of Moscow's shadow fleet. He was speaking as he watched naval drills in Far East Russia. More details from Joanna Keane.
8: Russia has been operating what's known as a shadow fleet, which conceals its ownership in an attempt to evade international oil sanctions. President Putin has previously described attempts to stop his ships as illegal and bordering on international piracy. Now he says European authorities have come up with the idea of seizing vessels and selling the property plundered from Russia. He said Moscow would be forced to respond in kind, and this wouldn't necessarily happen in the same waters where Russian vessels were targeted, but wherever Moscow considered it to be necessary and expedient.
6: Colombia has declared 3 days of mourning for the victims of Monday's earthquake as efforts continue to rescue those trapped. Tallies from local officials show at least 240 people are reported to have died. Police in Zimbabwe say 44 people are now known to have been killed when a passenger ferry capsized in Lake Kariba. 77 were rescued. Pumza Fulani reports.
9: The boat, which capsized, provides transport between the northern town of Kariba, several islands and surrounding fishing camps. Eyewitnesses describe seeing dozens of bodies in the water. Nearby boats tried to assist, but bad weather conditions made it difficult to get to the stranded people on time, they said. Early investigations indicate that the ferry was carrying more than its official load. Ticket sales showed that there were 114 adult passengers on board, along with five crew members. The boat's capacity is 90.
6: This is the World News from the BBC.
10: Hello, hello, it's Radio Gibraltar. Good afternoon, Andrew here with you. On the way, a little bit of music from Perry, some Samba as well. I'll be talking to you about World Elephant Day. Oh, such magnificent creatures, aren't they? That's all to come next. First, here's Perry.

Samba on Radio Gibraltar. So today is the 12th of August, and it's World Elephant Day, and these are such magnificent creatures. They're intelligent, family-orientated, incredibly social, and they never forget. You know that old saying, have the memory of an elephant. Well, at least that's what we're told. We're talking about elephants, some of the most fascinating animals on the planet. They form strong family bonds, they show empathy, they experience grief and joy, and have remarkable memories. But sadly, these gentle giants are in serious trouble. Thousands of elephants sadly are lost every year for their ivory, while habitat loss makes it harder for them to find food and safely run around and be free. And today, World Elephant Day, is so important. It's a chance to celebrate these incredible animals and remind ourselves that they need our protection. World Elephant Day was first celebrated in 2012 with the aim of raising awareness about elephants and the threats that they face, encouraging conservation around the world. And when I went to Thailand 2 years ago, I think it was, now I got to actually be around some elephants who were in a sanctuary, and they weren't caged in. They were around roaming. They were crossing to the river. It was actually quite funny when we got to have a mud bath with the elephants. It got very messy very quickly, but they're such incredible, incredible creatures. And what can we do then to help them? We can learn more, support elephant conservation, spread the word, because elephants have survived for millions of years, and with a little help from us human beings, they should be around for millions more. So happy World Elephant Day. We'll be right back.

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I never wanna be you. 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

0: Victor Ray on Radio Gibraltar. Still to come, I'll be telling you what you can expect during Fair Week. It's just around the corner. And yes, there's the obvious. There's rides, there's tombolas, there's churros, but there's also plenty happening at the Family Pavilion. That's to come.
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Dermot Kennedy on Radio Gibraltar. Now, I hope you are ready because the fair is back. It is round the corner from Friday the 21st to Saturday the 29th of August at the X Rook site, with plenty of rides, games, tombolas, food, drink stalls, churros, and of course the family pavilion. And there's good news for thrill seekers. All rides are capped at just £3. But it's not about the rides. The family pavilion will have live entertainment every night from 8:45, the fantastic lineup as well of local talent. Opening at night on Friday the 21st features Transitions Dance Academy, Danza Academy, Mama Kath and the Soul Sisters as well. Saturday brings a special verbena night with Jonathan Fernandez and Cleopatra Porto with a live band. Sunday, Arts in Movement, Yalda Dance Studio, Third Verse and more, while Monday takes us back in time with music from the 60s, 70s and 80s. Tuesday's lineup includes Gibraltar Youth Choir and DJ Niha with more dance and music through the evening. Wednesday brings in a bit of flamenco and waves, while Thursday features a packed program including Lia Cortez, Rima, the Dance Collective and John Rova. Friday 28th, it's a big one. It's a big one with Michael Daniels 80s Hour, Phoenix Dance Company and an ABBA party. I mean, it doesn't get better than an ABBA party now, does it? Finally, Saturday 29th wraps things up with a TCB acoustic set and more. So whether you're there for the adrenaline, because you love a little bit of the fair rides, the churros, the music, or all three, then the fair definitely has something for everybody. Mark your calendars. It's from August 21st to the 29th at the Rook site.

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5: From the GBC newsroom at 6, a new CT scan is expected to be operational at the GHA within the next 12 months, while contingency arrangements are in place with a local imaging provider if its existing scanner is unavailable. This is aimed at strengthening trauma procedures following the death of a 55-year-old man in 2021. The GHA later accepted partial liability for his death. RAF Gibraltar has acquired a new generator which is aimed at strengthening resilience for critical airfield and radar systems during external power disruptions. This comes following a widespread power cut in June, which led to the cancellation of an EasyJet flight and disruption at the airport. And where will you be watching tonight's partial solar eclipse from? Elevated terraces and rooftops with views across the bay are the best spots to be before sunset. Anyone watching should use eclipse glasses. You can also watch the event on GBC Television. Your weather: low cloud building this evening might not be great for the eclipse. Lows of 22. That's the latest. I'm Claire Nandes.
6: BBC News with Govinda Gill. Two Palestinian families remain trapped in their homes by settlers who moved into their village in the occupied West Bank on Sunday. The families say their water and power has been cut in Kusra, south of Nablus, and they have dwindling food supplies. From Jerusalem, here's Yolande Nell.
7: The Palestinians initially reported their homes being blocked off by a new outpost on Sunday, but the first Israeli soldiers who came to the scene were filmed praying with the settlers. All settlements are illegal under international law. Outposts are built without Israeli authorization. After senior Israeli military officers visited Kusra earlier and expressed grave concern, action was finally taken to move the settlers. Footage shared with the BBC showed security forces using tear gas and stun grenades against a large group. The settlers' tent was removed, but a subsequent video shows several settlers back outside the Abu Dhabi home after Israeli forces left.
6: President Putin has threatened to seize European ships in retaliation for EU plans to intercept vessels suspected of being part of Russia's shadow fleet. Such ships sail without a valid national flag in an attempt to evade international oil sanctions. Speaking as he watched naval drills in the far east of Russia, Mr. Putin said Moscow would be forced to respond to any interceptions.
8: We can see that the authorities in some countries, in breach of international maritime law, are attempting to restrict the movement of our economic operators' vessels, peaceful vessels at that. And recently, they've gone so far as to consider the possibility of seizing our vessels and selling off the property they've plundered from us. Naturally, this is nothing other than piracy and robbery.
6: President Zelensky says Ukraine has attacked a naval base in the Russian port of Novorossiysk, which he described as the last major stronghold of Moscow's Black Sea Fleet. The strikes also damaged two major grain terminals, forcing them to suspend operations. Colombia has declared 3 days of mourning for the victims of Monday's earthquake as efforts continue to rescue those trapped. Displaced people have spent a second night in shelters or outdoors. Colombia's president has praised the rescue of a woman in Pereira, one of the worst hit towns, after a 7-hour operation. Lilia Luciano is from the BBC's American partner CBS News and is in Pereira.
9: There was a rescue of a young woman in her early 30s. She is in stable condition. She is fine. But it's still unknown how many people could be caught in that rubble. That's why the crews are working around the clock. There is a dire need for humanitarian aid. And that is something that the new president of Colombia, Abelardo de la Espriella, who took office just 3 days before the earthquake hit, has been accepting from the international community.
6: World News.
10: Radio Gibraltar, it is Wednesday. Andrew here. On the way, a little bit of music from Alex Warren, some Shakira and Burna Boy as well. And I'll be talking to you, of course, about this evening's eclipse. What can you expect? How you can protect yourself? And most of all, how you can best enjoy it.

Shakira and Burna Boy with Die Die on Radio Gibraltar. No doubt the song of the summer thanks to the World Cup. And it's been a pretty eventful summer. And all eyes will be on the west this evening as Gibraltar will experience a partial solar eclipse just before sunset. So exciting, isn't it? Dubbed one of the most striking astronomical events visible to the rock in decades, both the Astronomical Society and the GHA are advising those who intend to watch it to do so safely. Remember, safety is paramount. You can have some irreversible damage to your eyes if you do not watch the eclipse safely. So first things first, where can you watch the eclipse from? Remember, it is a partial eclipse and next year, 2027, is a total eclipse. So where can you watch it from? A high unobstructed view of the western horizon is where the sun will be setting, and that's the ideal location. The Gibraltar Astronomical Society recommends locations such as Westview Park, Camp Bay, El Guari, Little Bay, or any other elevated terraces, balconies, rooftops, terraces that are facing the bay, so are facing towards Algeciras and are completely unobstructed. That is how you're going to get the best view of the eclipse. Now, how can you watch the eclipse safely? Looking directly at the sun during a solar eclipse without appropriate protection can cause irreversible eye damage, and I'm pretty sure you don't want that. I don't want that. So, gotta make sure that you watch it safely. Do not wear sunglasses. They are not sufficient protection. You must wear a certified ISO 12312 two solar eclipse glasses, and do not use indirect viewing methods. So methods such as pinhole viewers, pinhole projectors are safer than using devices such as binoculars or telescopes. They're much safer. The peak time of the eclipse is set to be at around 8:15, with first contact happening at 8:15. So 7:44 to be precise is when we're expecting first contact between both the sun and the moon. If you can't make it down or you can't manage to head out to an open space to be able to watch it, then you can also watch the eclipse live on GBC News as from 8:30. That is live on GBC News from 8:30 for tonight's partial solar eclipse. I'm so excited. I cannot wait.

Radio Gibraltar reminder, there are some parking restrictions that will come into effect as from Friday in preparations for Fair Week. This affects both the Peter Isola Promenade by the motorcycle parking, as well as the Colling Island Pay and Display car park. It comes into effect on Friday. Street.

0: 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A reminder that the GHA Mobile Health Unit, well, it's their last day at New Harbour's Industrial State Level 1 by the pumping station, and they are offering health and well-being checks from 9 a.m. to 1 p.m.
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Mario and Let Me Love You on Radio Gibraltar. Now, I'm always really fascinated by the achievements of some human beings on the planet, particularly when they do things for charity. And this man has become the first person to swim across the Baltic Sea without sleeping or without taking a break. Now, I had heard of people and individuals swimming across the English Channel. I don't think I've ever heard of someone trying to swim across the Strait of Gibraltar. I could be wrong. If I am wrong, please correct me. But the Baltic Sea, that's a really big stretch. Bartholomew spent 55 hours in the Baltic Sea. No sleep, no rest, not even a hand on the support boat. A 31-year-old Polish swimmer set off from Kasseberga in Sweden and didn't stop until he stumbled onto the beach in Poland 160 kilometers later. It was his fifth attempt. He tried back in 2025 and he was pulled from the shore unconscious just 11 kilometers from shore. And this time his body started breaking down differently as the hours swore on. Exhaustion gave way to hallucinations. His team support later said he began seeing things that weren't really there and had to feed him on skewers so that he'd never stop swimming to eat. And he made history as the first person to ever cross the Baltic this way. And along the journey, he has raised nearly €185,000 to be exact, for children battling cancer. I mean, that is an incredible achievement, an incredible amount of money as well for an extremely worthy cause. I'm just so fascinated again about individuals who do events such as this, swimming marathons, actual marathons, or incredible achievements, all for a worthy cause.

0: 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Still to come, I'll be telling you about a fantastic art and photography competition that you can get involved in, which forms part of this year's National Day celebrations.
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So how can you get involved in an art and photography competition? Well, the Art Gibraltar competition, its deadline is around the corner, Wednesday the 19th of August, and it's part of the National Day celebrations. The overall prize is £1,500, with other prizes for the art and photography categories respectively. It is open to all Gibraltarians and Gibraltar residents aged 16 or over. Works will be exhibited at the Fine Arts Gallery from the 26th of August to the 11th of September. Entry forms are available at culture.gi, at the John McIntosh Hall reception, the Fine Arts Gallery, Gemma Gallery and the Mario Finlinson National Gallery. Works must be handed, works and forms must be handed into the Fine Arts Gallery from Monday the 17th to Wednesday the 19th of August. For more information, you can email info@culture.gi or the Fine Arts Gallery on fineartsgallery@culture.gi. That is for the Art Gibraltar Photography and Arts Competition. Deadline is Wednesday the 19th of August.

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That is on at 8.30pm on GBC television. At 10 past 9, Mel and Diesel, La Gira de Mr. Bond. It's a one-off special. Mel and Diesel return to The Rock for a special homecoming concert, and it is going to be absolutely amazing. It's one that you do not want to miss. At 10 past 10, Wings of Freedom, a fantastic series. Gibraltar's unique geographic location sees over 250,000 migrating birds passing across the straits via The Rock every year, and this series really gets into the nitty-gritty of those bird migrations. Again, that's on at 10 past 10 this evening. At 10:40, Famous Foodies. Do not watch this program on an empty stomach. I am warning you now. It takes you on a culinary journey featuring renowned gastronomic locations, captivating interviews with acclaimed chefs, and hidden gems actors discover on their travels. Famous Foodies is on at 10:40 tonight on GBC television. That's just about it from me. Don't go anywhere, because the 70s at 7, 80s at 8 and 90s at 9 on the way for you next here on Radio Gibraltar. And over on Radio Gibraltar Plus, it's Evenings in Spanish with Teresa Gonzalez. Have a good one. I'll catch you again tomorrow from 5.

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1: 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I think my hair stopped growing. Or is it me? Our car failed a couple times. 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You said go easy on yourself, but what does that even mean? Sounds like good advice, but I just can't hear it right now.